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0: protesting, along with the Rogue Credit Union, salutes the devotion to their sport and their teammates demonstrated by young athletes and weekly salutes one of these fine young people. This week, Grants Pass Broadcasting and Rogue Credit Union salutes the Hidden Valley Mustang, Lawson O'Leary. Lawson has just completed his sophomore year and is an integral part of the Mustang baseball team and played this summer with the Grants Pass Nuggets Legion baseball team, performing as a pitcher and shortstop. Lawson, displaying a high baseball IQ, has five pitches he uses to challenge hitters with remarkable success. At shortstop, Lawson's mobility, either to his right or left, serves him well, and while at the plate, Lawson was hitting above 400 for the Nuggets. Although just going into his junior year, Lawson has his sights set on a junior college in Georgia, where he can also be a Mustang to play ball and study biology and history. Lawson credits his father, God, and his coaches for his baseball success. This week, Grants Pass Broadcasting and Rogue Credit Union recognizes our Athlete of the Week, Hidden Valley's Lawson O'Leary.
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She'll be all right. 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

She'll be all right. 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She will save herself this time. And in fact, tonight, she did confirm. 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
2: Grants Pass Broadcasting, along with the Rogue Credit Union, salutes the devotion to their sport and their teammates demonstrated by young athletes and weekly salutes one of these fine young people. This week, Grants Pass Broadcasting and Rogue Credit Union salutes the Hidden Valley Mustang, Lawson O'Leary. Lawson has just completed his sophomore year and is an integral part of the Mustang baseball team and played this summer with the Grants Pass Nuggets Legion baseball team, performing as a pitcher and shortstop. Lawson, displaying a high baseball IQ, has five pitches he uses to challenge hitters with remarkable success. At shortstop, Lawson's mobility, either to his right or left, serves him well, and while at the plate, Lawson was hitting above 400 for the Nuggets. Although just going into his junior year, Lawson has his sights set on a junior college in Georgia, where he can also be a Mustang to play ball and study biology and history. Lawson credits his father, God, and his coaches for his baseball success. 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
1: Grants Pass Broadcasting, along with the Rogue Credit Union, salutes the devotion to their sport and their teammates demonstrated by young athletes and weekly salutes one of these fine young people. This week, Grants Pass Broadcasting and Rogue Credit Union salutes the Hidden Valley Mustang, Lawson O'Leary. Lawson has just completed his sophomore year and is an integral part of the Mustang baseball team and played this summer with the Grants Pass Nuggets Legion baseball team, performing as a pitcher and shortstop. Lawson, displaying a high baseball IQ, has five pitches he uses to challenge hitters with remarkable success. At shortstop, Lawson's mobility, either to his right or left, serves him well, and while at the plate, Lawson was hitting above 400 for the Nuggets. Although just going into his junior year, Lawson has his sights set on a junior college in Georgia, where he can also be a Mustang to play ball and study biology and history. Lawson credits his father, God, and his coaches for his baseball success. This week, Grants Pass Broadcasting and Rogue Credit Union recognizes our Athlete of the Week, Hidden Valley's Lawson O'Leary.
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1: Grants Pass Broadcasting, along with the Rogue Credit Union, salutes the devotion to their sport and their teammates demonstrated by young athletes and weekly salutes one of these fine young people. This week, Grants Pass Broadcasting and Rogue Credit Union salutes the Hidden Valley Mustang, Lawson O'Leary. Lawson has just completed his sophomore year and is an integral part of the Mustang baseball team and played this summer with the Grants Pass Nuggets Legion baseball team, performing as a pitcher and shortstop. Lawson, displaying a high baseball IQ, has five pitches he uses to challenge hitters with remarkable success. At shortstop, Lawson's mobility, either to his right or left, serves him well, and while at the plate, Lawson was hitting above 400 for the Nuggets. Although just going into his junior year, Lawson has his sights set on a junior college in Georgia, where he can also be a Mustang to play ball and study biology and history. Lawson credits his father, God, and his coaches for his baseball success. This week, Grants Pass Broadcasting and Rogue Credit Union recognizes our Athlete of the Week, Hidden Valley's Lawson O'Leary.
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Tame Impala with Jenny and Dracula on The Music Leader, waking you up on this Wednesday morning. Hump day, friends. Let's get it done with Olivia Rodrigo.

0: Backstreet Boys, Bottle Up, here on 98.3. It's KLDR, and good morning. It is Cassie Callis waking up right alongside you here in the Bi-Mart studio. I hope you are having a fabulous start to your day, right? It's Wednesday, getting halfway through that work week, looking forward to the weekend. We have all this beautiful weather. Honestly, like, I'm just sending nothing but good vibes your way. We're going to wake up right alongside each other today with today's best music. So what do you say we get right back to it after this?
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0: 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With the music leader, it's KLDR, bringing you a little morning motivation.
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0: So this morning for your morning motivation, it's short, it's sweet, and it's a little bit of a repeat after me on this one. All right. 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Wednesdays are for winners. Repeat after me. Wednesdays are for winners. Wednesdays are for winners. You feeling that vibe? 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

0: Shaggy with Ravon and Angel here on KLDR as we take a look at the forecast. 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Not too hot, plenty of sunshine and a high right about 90 degrees. Little afternoon breeze picking up. By tonight, mostly clear with lows around 54. For Thursday, sunny and 91. Friday looking to be the hot day of the work week, a high of 96. But then we're going to cool right back down on Saturday with a high of 88. And Sunday, a high of 87. So honestly, it really doesn't get much better than this.
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1: Can't you get that on your planet?
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Stella Lefty in Boston here on The Music Leader as we are officially at day one of the Josephine County Fair. Tonight in the arena, it is the McCaslin Rogue Valley Rough Stock Rodeo. And man, is it going to be a great show. At this point, you can get tickets at the door for just $25, kids 5 and under free, as well as veterans with military ID.

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0: Celebrating her special day today, we have Miss Molly Bates turning sweet 16. Molly, your message comes from your mom, dad, and Wyatt, and they say, happy sweet 16th birthday, Molly. We hope you have a great time showing your pig and riding in the barrel race at the fair today. Enjoy your new truck. Molly, you got a new truck for your birthday? Woohoo, girl. That is a sweet 16. And actually, KLDR helped to make it a little bit sweeter. Molly is one of our birthday shout-out winners for the month. So we brought the party. She got a free ice cream cake from Baskin Robbins, a free pizza from Papa Murphy's, as well as gift cards to Rogue Florist and Cowboy Corral, which, Molly, I feel like you're really going to enjoy popping some tags there on that one. Also, one of our most loyal listeners, Miss Tori Wheat, is 48 years old today. Tori, your birthday wishes come from Carol Davis, and she says, I just want to wish you a happy birthday, and you are a special daughter. Love you to the moon and back. Love, Mom. Aw, Tori, happy birthday from all of your friends right here at KLDR. And you two do share your big day with some big names like Josh Radner from How I Met Your Mother. He's 52 years old. Country singer James Otto is 53. Country singer Miss Martina McBride is the big 6-0 today. Geddy Lee, the singer and bassist with Rush. Oh, let's go. 73 years old. And Neil Doty from REO Speedwagon is 80. That's crazy. If you're looking for some other things to celebrate today, well, Wednesday, July 29th happens to be anniversary of the Army Chaplain Corps, as well as National Lasagna Day, National Lipstick Day, and check this out, National Chicken Wing Day. Speaking of, something is officially open in Grants Pass. We'll talk a little bit more on that later.
2: I wanted to find a career that was more than getting by and getting a paycheck. 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
1: Heaven only knows where you've been.

the Music Leader. It's KLDR. And I don't know about you, but I'm not ready for summer to end. It's crazy to think that we're to the very end of July, you know, one more month, and then all the kids go back to school at the end of August. Me, I am here to milk every last moment out of summer. And if you're on my program, you might want to check out the Mount Ashland ski area as they bring back. I know, right? You're like, Cassie, we're just talking about summer. Why are you talking about skiing? No, no, no, guys. They have a drive-in movie series for the summer. And actually, they debuted this last year. And after a very successful first season, a new lineup of films is on the way. So on August 1st, that's this Saturday, they're going to be doing E.T., right? Sausage Fingers, Phone Home. August 8th is Mary Poppins, the OG 1964 version. August 15th, they're getting creepy with Night of the Living Dead. And this is also an OG version, 1968 film. And then on August 22nd, every true Oregonian's favorite movie, Goonies. So you can check out their website for the full lineup. Tickets are $30 for a vehicle. So smash as many as you can on in there, and you can reserve your tickets at mountashland.com. Movies will be shown in the parking lot there, and organizers say, you know what? Yeah, bring your blankets, chairs, set up in the back of the truck, whatever you want. And snacks and drinks are available for purchase.

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1: Pink Pantherist with Zara Larson stateside here on The Music Leader. It's KLDR. As we get into your throwback snack this morning, just a little preview of what Ashley will have today in the Back of the Day Cafe. What you say we go ahead and do Dave Matthews Band with What Would You Say?

0: Matthews Band, What Would You Say? Here on 98.3. It is the Music Leader, and for those of you big-time Dave Matthews Band fans, still one of my all-time favorite concerts, Dave Matthews, insane. And he's coming back to one of his favorite places to play, and that is the Gorge Amphitheater. He will be here September 4th, 5th, and 6th, and he's bringing some friends with him, too, all right? So, on the 4th, Stephen Wilson Jr., an Infinity song is coming, which if you have not heard of Stephen Wilson Jr., he is awesome. Oh my gosh, he did a podcast with Theo Vaughn. Really interesting. I like him a lot. Then on the 5th, premiering alongside Dave Matthews Band, we have Watch House and Jonah Kagan. And then on the 6th, it's Jesse Wells and Sierra Hole. So, it's going to be so good. Tickets are still available on Dave Matthews' website if you want to go ahead and check that out. He has said multiple times, this is one of my all-time favorite places to perform. And I feel like when they're in a place that they just love, the performance is even that much more insane. You know what I'm saying? If you've never seen Dave Matthews live, you want to put that one on your bucket list.
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0: Ray, where is my husband? On 98.3, it's KLDR. And today is the day, friends. Day one of the Josephine County Fair. 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I'm telling you, you guys, they put on such a good rodeo. 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And of course, all the animals in the barn. I love, love, love the livestock barns. All the fabulous fair foods. Our friends from Casa Amiga are down there. And of course, tonight in the arena, it is the rodeo, the McCaslin Rogue Valley Rough Stock Rodeo. I cannot wait to see you at the fair.
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Post Malone with the Weeknd, one right now here on KLDR. And I guess you could say Madison Beer reined him in. Wedding bells in the future. More on that next.

Charlie Puth and One Call Away here on 98.3. It's KLDR, and man, a big congratulations are in order for Oregon's own Herbie. Just love this guy, Justin Herbert, and his now fiance, Madison Beer. They are officially engaged. Of course, Herbert is the Los Angeles Chargers quarterback, and Madison Beer, a fabulous singer. She's been out on tour, all of the things, and apparently she shared some exciting news just yesterday saying, "Meet my fiance." And it looked like quite the proposal from Herbert. I'm very proud of him. He got down on one knee in front of a very romantic landscape, and she said yes. Seal the deal with a kiss. As we all should. And so congratulations to the two. Not quite yet, obviously, when this big day is going to happen. But, you know, it's kind of like all of our football favorites are getting married recently. So congratulations to the two. And I really do wish them the happiest life together.

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Ariana Grande, Hate That I Made You Love Me, here on The Music Leader as we go ahead and play Two Truths and One Lie. And today, you could score a free car wash to Crater Car Wash. I know I'm taking my car through there today. Needs a little love. I've been parking out under a tree that has been gracing it with stuff and bird stuff. So maybe I'll see you there if you want to score this free car wash to Crater Car Wash. I'm going to read you three statements. Two are true. One, I am totally lying. But if you're the first person to catch me in my lie, I'll hook you up with that free car wash. Text in your answer to 541-479-9898. Here we go. Statement number one. About 30% of U.S. adults have used a dating app. Statement number two. Tom Lear, who was an MIT mathematician and the guy that wrote the Harvard fight song, invented the Jell-O shot to sneak some booze into a government Christmas party. And statement number three. Footprints on the moon last about 30 years. Two are true, one

0: Benson Bin with Mystical Magical here on KLDR, and I am stumping all of you today with my two truths and one lie. Nobody has correctly guessed it. You have about 30 seconds to text me in which statement you think is the lie for a chance to win a free car wash to Crater Car Wash. That number is 541-479-9898. Statement number one, about 30% of U.S. adults have used a dating app. Statement number two, Tom Lear, MIT mathematician, the guy that wrote the Harvard fight song, also happened to invent Jell-O shots to sneak a little something-something into a government Christmas party. And statement number three, footprints on the moon only last about 30 years. Text in your answer. Which one is the lie? 541-479-9898 for a free car wash to Crater Car Wash.
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0: All right, Cartwright's bringing us the 8 o'clock hour here on KLDR. And while you're there, don't forget to throw your name in the box for a chance to win the 98 Days of Summer. And speaking of winning, Ashley, you were so quick on the draw. She caught me in my lie, scoring the free car wash to Crater Car Wash. Statement number one, I said about 30% of U.S. adults have used a dating app. That is true. Yeah, you know the one that always sticks out in my mind? Y'all remember Plenty O' Fish? Yeah. Statement number two, Tom Lear, MIT mathematician, the guy that wrote the Harvard fight song, also happened to invent Jell-O shots as he was trying to sneak a little something-something into a government Christmas party. Y'all, that's true. I mean, come on, the guy was a genius, right? The lie was, I said that footprints on the moon only last about 30 years. Here's the deal, guys. Check it out. The moon has no atmosphere, meaning nothing exists there to erode a footprint in the way rain or wind would on Earth. And that means that the footprints left by Apollo astronauts are still sitting exactly where they were pressed into the lunar dust all the way back in 1969. Nothing has come to wipe them out yet. The only thing that could ever have an impact is like a micro.

0: micrometeorite occasionally, but the odds of landing directly on a footprint are pretty tiny. So there you have it. Way to go, Ashley. 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And maybe I'll see you there today. I got to go wash my ride.
1: KLDR.

Miguel, sure thing, here on The Music Leader. It's KLDR. And did you know that today is National Chicken Wing Day? It sure is. And opening just in time, yesterday was the very first day that Wingstop was open in Grants Pass. They're right there next to Maurice's in the Grants Pass Shopping Center. I saw a few people go in there and said, well, some of them had to wait for about an hour and a half because the line was so long, but it was good. So there you go. If you want to celebrate on this National Chicken Wing Day, just know that Wingstop in Grants Pass is now officially open. And what a way to celebrate.

0: Rosé with Bruno Mars, APT on KLDR as we get ready to play the Casablanca Coffee and Grill Secret Sound. Today you can score $20 to Casablanca. We're doing the theme Sounds of Fair since today happens to be day one of the Josephine County Fair. Man, I just love Casablanca. Their tots are out of this world. You know, if you're in a hurry, you can just hit their drive-thru on Union. If you have a little more time, you can go into their downtown location where they even have specialty menu items. Like downtown, they have pizza and Kobe beef burgers and all kinds of delicious, amazing things. Their Brussels and chips, out of this world. I am a sucker for some balsamic glaze, and that's where you can find that as well. So for the $20, get ready. We're playing in just moments. Sounds of the Fair for Secret Sound is next.
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1: All right, guys, let's do it. We're playing the Casablanca Coffee and Grill Secret Sound. 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Remember this week's theme, Sounds of Fair. All right, so take a listen, give me a call, and you could win. Oh, wait, hang on. Man, technology. There you go. What is that? Let's listen again. Let's see if you know. Good morning, KLDR. What's your guess for the secret sound?
2: Is it the water gun arcade game?
1: It is not the water gun arcade game. That's a great guess. Yeah, that's a really great guess. I could hear that for sure. Good morning, KLDR. What do you think that secret sound is?
3: Is that a deep fryer for some deep fried Oreos?
1: Oh, yes, it is, my friend. Are you going to be eating out of the deep fryer at the fair this year?
3: Oh, every year.
1: Every year. This girl is. I got to get me some curly fries, maybe a giant corn dog. I'm all about it. Well, congratulations. What's your name?
3: Brendan.
1: Brendan. Well, Brendan, good news is after you hit up the deep fryer foods, you can feel a little bit better and less guilty and go treat yourself to some Casablanca, okay?
3: Sweet.
1: Awesome. Well, swing on by our studios, Brendan. Thanks so much. Are you going to go to the fair this year?
3: If it's in the cards. When is it?
1: Oh, it starts today and runs through this weekend.
3: News to me. Okay, maybe I will then.
1: Yeah, you probably should. You know, it's free fair admission, too. So tonight, I'll give you the rundown, dude. We got the rodeo happening at the arena. And then Thursday night, it's Clay Walker at the grandstands. And then Friday and Saturday, monster trucks. And Friday night is also the For the Kids Livestock Auction with the Active Club. So now you know
3: Never
1: the itinerary.
3: Been to a rodeo. I think it's time.
1: I think it is time. Throw on them chaps, baby, and that hat and get your boots dirty. What do you say? I love it. Well, Brendan, have a great time. And as you're out and about, swing on by our studios to grab your $20 to Casablanca.
3: Sweet. Thanks so much.
1: You're welcome. Have a great day.
3: You too, Cass. Bye.
1: All right. Bye-bye. Yeah, dude, I'm totally eating out of the deep fryer. I need all the things deep fried. I don't do deep fried very often, but when I do, it's typically the fair. Can't you just taste it?
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5, She Will Be Loved here on The Music Leader. It's KLDR. And say it's not so, not the bacon. Over 12,000 pounds of Canadian imported bacon were recalled due to issues involving import inspections, according to the Department of Agriculture's Food Safety and Inspection Service. Affected products include Royal Natural and Top Value brands with specific sell-by dates and an established number EST1. Consumers are urged to disregard or return recalled items and contact the USDA hotline with any kind of food safety concerns. So the class one means that there is reasonable probability that eating the bacon will cause serious adverse health consequences or even death.

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0: Well, the Medford Mustangs beat the Hillsdale Merchants yesterday, 7-6 in an elimination game in the AAA state tournament at Harry and David Field. Now, with the win, Medford puts themselves in a position to play for a state championship today, although it will not be an easy task. The Mustangs will need to beat the undefeated Tigard Barbers twice. The first game will be played at 3. If Medford wins game one, they'll play again at 6 o'clock. And it looks like the Seattle Mariners held on to beat the Dodgers 7-6 last night in L.A. The Mariners and the Dodgers play again tonight at 7:10. The Giants fell to the Milwaukee Brewers 8-2 in San Francisco. San Francisco and Milwaukee will play their series finale today at 12:45. And even though the NFL season hasn't started yet, Justin Herbert already has a ring on his mind. Yesterday, the Los Angeles Chargers quarterback announced his engagement to singer Madison Beer. The couple shared the news in a joint post on Instagram, captioned with a simple message, "Meet my fiancé." Herbert and Beer were first spotted together back in August of last year on the set of a music video that she was shooting. And it looks like the Las Vegas Raiders head coach Clint Kubiak announced that four-time Pro Bowl selection Kirk Cousins will be the starting quarterback over the first overall pick Fernando Mendoza to begin training camp. Kubiak's decision comes as no surprise. Cousins, who signed with Las Vegas in April, played the majority of first-team reps during the offseason program and looked excellent, according to Kubiak. I don't know about you, but I can't wait for football season. There you have it, a look at sports brought to you by the Insurance Lounge, where it's insurance simplified. 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Well, let's go ahead and take a look at the forecast for the Rogue Valley. Thanks to the Grants Pass family, YMCA. I gotta say, I've been watching Brad's TikToks and reels lately about the improvements that they're doing on the pool. It's so funny. It's so great. I cannot wait for the big redoing of the pool. It's going to be fabulous once it reopens. Should be just a couple more weeks in that, and then it'll be good as new, guys. At the Y. Today, another beautiful day, plenty of sunshine. We're only going to get to about 91 degrees and then an afternoon breeze. You can't ask for better than that. Tonight, mostly clear with lows around 54. Thursday, partly sunny in the morning, then more sunshine popping out as the day goes on with a high of 91. Again, that afternoon breeze. Friday going to be the warmest day of the week. They're now only calling for 96. In the beginning of the week, they were saying almost even like 98. So not even that dramatic. 96, again, a breeze in the afternoon. And then Saturday, sunshine and dipping down to 87. Not too shabby. Yesterday, Grants Pass reached a high of 92. Medford topping off at 91 degrees. I really do think this is the best weather that we've had for the Josephine County Fair in years.
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Tom Recker here on The Musical Leader, KLDR. And now normally, Kendon Leet with Kendon Leet Real Estate would be joining me in studio next as we have a little real talk about real estate. But Kendon is off creating amazing memories with his family this week. And so, sorry, Kendon, but I'm putting somebody prettier in your spot today. I think you could agree, Kendon. I mean, you're a good-looking dude, but

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I mean, you're a good-looking dude, but Kate Lasky from the library, such a doll. She's joining me next as we check in to see what's going on with the Josephine Community Library next.

0: Gracie Abrams hit the wall here on The Music Leader. It's KLDR. And Miss Kate Lasky from the Josephine Community Library joining me in studio this morning. Good morning, Kate.
1: Good morning, Cassie. Thanks for having me.
0: Absolutely. Man, you guys are just crushing it at the library. I mean, there's no better way to describe it.
1: I know. Who would think you're crushing it at the library? Josephine County is full of readers. And
0: yes.
1: Don't let anybody tell you different. We have met all of our reading goals this summer, and we still have 2 weeks left in our program.
0: Wow. That is amazing.
1: It is amazing.
0: Congratulations.
1: You know, I am just amazed. I've been working at the library for a little over 16 years. It's been fabulous.
0: Awesome.
1: And I have never seen a summer reading program like this.
0: Oh, fantastic.
1: 1,227 folks have registered with the program, and then they have logged 699,000 minutes.
0: Oh my goodness. And what, 600,000 forget it.
1: 650.
0: Thank you. Okay, I'm missing caffeine in front of me today. Uh-oh. Oh man, that is incredible.
1: It's incredible, and there's still 2 weeks left. And if you're just hearing about this, you can still sign up.
0: Oh, okay, awesome.
1: You can sign up on the website, or you come into any of the four libraries in Grants Pass, Williams, Wolf Creek, and Cave Junction. We'll get you going. You can set reading goals for August and get ready for the school year.
0: Perfect. Good time to start flipping the mind back into working hard and all of the things. So, and you can do it at the library, and it's fun. You guys have so many fun activities, and I know your calendar right now is packed.
1: It's still packed. So we've got the pollinator pals visiting our rural branches. We've got them on Friday and Saturday of this week.
0: Okay.
1: And then at the Grants Pass branch, we have Teen Bad Artist Club.
0: Ooh,
1: so between
0: I like that.
1: Sort of pollinator pals doing plant science and dissecting plants, to teens getting together in Grants Pass to make bookmarks and mini art and have a Lego challenge. I think this Thursday, that's tomorrow, is the Lego challenge for teens.
0: Fun.
1: Yeah, and there's prizes and it's fun and it's something to do with friends. And what's great about that teen program is teens lead it.
0: Oh, cool.
1: Yeah. So teens teach the program and then teens attend the program and adults are not a part of it, which is, I think, what makes it popular.
0: So like low key, they're actually speaking all of their languages.
1: Yes, exactly.
0: Low key.
1: It's so fire.
0: Oh my gosh. So fire. That's awesome. And these are free for people to utilize?
1: No way. All free programs.
0: Oh, what a great thing you guys have going on there.
1: Love it. So get reading, visit your libraries, visit us on the website at josephinelibrary.org or give us a call, 476-0571. We're happy to help you over the phone. Call us during operating hours.
0: Awesome. And you know, normally this is Kendon's time, so we got to give him a shout out. I'm going to try to tie this into the library. If you want to learn anything about real estate, architecture, right? You guys have it all right there at the library.
1: We do. And then if we don't, you can ask for it. You can suggest a purchase and we'll buy the book that you want. And you can be the first person to check it out. And it can be an ebook. It can be an audiobook. Or it could be the old-fashioned print kind.
0: I like it. I like it. Well, Kate, thank you so much for joining us this morning.
1: Thanks, Cassie.
0: Absolutely. Everybody get to the library's website where you can check out the full calendar of events. Sign up for all of the incredible programs that they have there. And keep that mind stimulated over the summer.
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Girls and American Girls here on The Music Leader. It's KLDR. And today at 425, Aaron is playing Love at 425. Shout out to Gary. 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

It's Justin Bieber with Speed Demon here on the Music Leader, KLDR. It's 40 minutes of nonstop hits. I have thrown out all of the commercials, and it's nothing but music thanks to Caveman Heating and Air.

for King and Country with World on Fire here on 98.3. It's KLDR. And I just read something that might make me have to change up my morning routine. Do you wake up in the morning and very first thing you have a cup of coffee? Apparently, if you do that, you're doing it wrong. Yeah. Now, I'm one that I get up, I shower, and then I go get the coffee as I drink it and continue to get ready. So it's not like the moment I wake up. But they say, according to a new study from the National Center for Biotechnology Information, scientists have found that there's a better time to get your morning caffeine fix. They say the very best time to drink coffee is 1 hour after you wake up. And they say this is because the first hour after you wake up, your body's production of cortisol is at one of its three daily peaks. Believe it or not, you're already alert, they say. Cortisol is the alertness hormone, and then consuming caffeine while our bodies are already at peak cortisol production teaches our bodies to produce less cortisol. Adding caffeine to cortisol's alertness effect blunts the purpose of coffee and may even contribute to developing a tolerance for coffee so that you need more and more. So to get the biggest jolt from your coffee, try waiting 1 hour after waking and also avoid other high cortisol times, which is between noon and 1 and 5:50 to 6:30. Basically, breakfast, lunch, and dinner. So yeah, I might have to try that. Maybe I won't start drinking my first cup of coffee till I'm on the road and on the way to the studios.

It's Alex Warren with Fever Dream here on KLDR. And hey, this Friday, it is the grand prize giveaway for OAR, Lisa Loeb, and Gavin DeGraw tickets thanks to Batteries Plus. So you still have time today and tomorrow. You can stop by Batteries Plus in Grants Pass or Medford and put your name in the box for a chance to win. 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
2: It's Bella Kay here on The Music Leader, KLDR. And here at KLDR, we love our listeners. You guys are incredible. And I gotta say, after doing this for 20 years, the bond that we have made with so many of you is so near and dear and precious. And we had one of our listeners write into us. Her name is Brittany. And she said that she's writing as a loyal listener and a member of our local community with a heartfelt request. And she said that her beloved dog, Blue, was struck by a car in a very unfortunate accident and is currently fighting and healing for recovery. So she wanted to know if maybe we could just put it out there that everybody could send some good vibes and positive healing for her sweet Blue. She's, you know, really struggling through this. And especially after watching Ashley, of course, who's on right after me here in the mornings, and what she went through in losing her dog, Max. And man, my heart just still goes out for her. It is a process. So we want to send all of the good vibes and good love to Blue as he is currently healing and wish him all of the best and that he pulls through in the strongest way. So Brittany, we are thinking of you. Thank you for thinking of us and always leaning on your friends here at KLDR, because without all of our listeners, without you, we're just playing music.

Bruno Mars, I Just Might, here on 98.3. It's KLDR. And hey, today, day one of the Josephine County Fair. We would love to see you down there. I'm telling you, you guys, still knock on wood, because I know it's only day one, but think back. When is the last time that you remember a fair that it wasn't 115 or super smoky and gross? We are in for a sweet treat. And tonight, taking center stage in the arena for our big entertainment, it is the McCaslin Rogue Valley Rough Stock Rodeo, brought to you by Affordable Truck and RV. You can still get tickets at the door. They're going to be $25, all right? 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Thursday night, it's Clay Walker at the grandstands. And then Friday and Saturday, the Monster X Truck Tours. 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

0: Olivia Dean, So Easy here on The Music Leader, and she's wrapping up our 40 minutes of non-stop hits. Thanks to Caveman Heating and Air. And hey, we will do it again tomorrow in the 9 o'clock hour, where I throw out all of the commercials, and it's nothing but music to get you going in the right direction for your workday. Thanks to Caveman.
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0: Ed Sheeran in camera on the Music Leader KLDR, kicking off the Josephine County Fair today. Roughstock Rodeo going on this evening. Tomorrow it is Clay Walker. Friday, the livestock auction. Make sure if you are a buyer, you get registered. 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And I am actually going to be at our station booth today, broadcasting live from noon to 3. Well, I'm there from noon to 3. I know Aaron steps into the studio at 2, but I'll be hanging out. If you are headed to the fair today, make sure you stop by and say hi. We've got a couple enter to win boxes. We are doing tickets to Jack Johnson and tickets to Train, and I would love to see you.
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She'll be alright. 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

0: Messy from Lola Young, a 98.3 KLDR, the music leader. I saw KLBI 5 yesterday gave an update on K-9 officer Jeff Craven from Grants Pass, who is out of the ICU, which is absolutely incredible. He definitely still has a road to travel through, but he is working his way towards recovery after a diagnosis of renal cell carcinoma last month. The doctors found tumors in his kidneys, spine, and in his brain, and they did remove the brain tumor, and they have moved him from the ICU to the intermediate care unit, where he is starting physical therapy. His family says they're still navigating through doctor visits and updates from oncologists, but things are looking better. Officer Craven has been with the Grants Pass Police Department since 2013, and he works alongside his partner, Mauro, the police dog. There is an active GoFundMe, which is currently a little over $44,000.
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1: They say the holy water's watered down, and this town's lost its faith. Our colors will fade eventually, so if our time is running out, day after day, we'll make the mundane a masterpiece. Oh my, my, oh my, my love, I take one look at you, you're taking me.

0: Sabrina Carpenter and Manchild on KLDR, the music leader, wanting to wish a very happy birthday to Kelly Prinitis. We are also celebrating Molly Bates. Happy sweet 16, Molly. We hope you have a great time showing your pig and riding in the barrel race at the fair today. Enjoy your new truck. Love you lots, Mom, Dad, and Wyatt. Molly was also our big winner this month for the birthday prize pack. And Tori Wheat is 48. Mom says, I just want to wish you a happy birthday. You are a special daughter. Love you to the moon and back. In the celebrity world, Martina McBride is 60. Ken Burns is 73. Tim Gunn, also 73 today. Will Wheaton is 54. Josh Radnor is 52. Plays on How I Met Your Mother. Stephen Dorff, 53. Geddy Lee is 73 as well, from the band Rush. Let's see, and if you, Carl Cox is 64. If you've got a birthday, we would love to help you celebrate coming up. Let us know, KLDR.com.
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Risk It All from Bruno Mars on 98.3 KLDR. Cannot believe there's just a couple days left of July, and that will be the end of our Jelly July fundraiser supporting the Josephine County Food Bank. They are hoping that you still have some time to drop off your jams or jellies. These do need to be store-bought, even though we think your homemade jam and jelly is delicious. For the food bank, it's got to be purchased from the store. So today or tomorrow, if you are doing some grocery shopping or you have some unopened jars in your pantry,

can drop those off here at the KLDR studios. We're open 8 to 5 today and tomorrow. And in fact, we would love to have you drop off something to help support the food bank. They are welcoming unopened and expired jars as well. So if you seem to have those, maybe you want to drop those off as well, you can do that too. Again, this is to help support the Josephine County Food Bank. We've been raising jelly all throughout this month, and we want to make sure that they just get copious amounts of jelly to go with all their peanut butter.

0: the Josephine County Food Bank. We've been raising jelly all throughout this month, and we want to make sure that they just get copious amounts of jelly to go with all their peanut butter.
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0: station that has teamed up with our friends at Evergreen Federal Bank to highlight our hometown heroes. 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

0: did to honor his dad's legacy, and we might actually see a third installment of this popular Christmas movie franchise. All that and more in the Back in the Day Cafe.
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0: Gorillaz and Feel Good Inc. on 98.3 KLDR, the music leader. You're in the Back in the Day Cafe. Macaulay Culkin recently sat down with the bigwigs at Disney because he has got a solid idea for Home Alone 3. Potentially coming back as Kevin McAllister. And I guess there was a legit conversation that happened. The head honchos at the Burbank studio were actually really excited about the potential. No details have been leaked yet, but Macaulay Culkin, if you have followed him at all, he has actually been vocal about his ideas and what he would like to see happen. He played Kevin McAllister when he was 9 years old back in 1990. And I do know that we've seen quite a few of the actors and actresses pass away that play in the original. And I think it would be interesting to see how they navigate that with a third installment. But I'm going to cross my fingers they get a green light.
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Mabu, that is Usher and Alicia Keys. You're in the back of the day on KLDR. I saw quite a few videos from a recent Usher concert, and the girl on stage did not enjoy what was happening. There is a movie trailer that just dropped. I cannot wait until Christmas to see this. Details coming up. It's LaRue and Bulletproof.

0: tickets to see Train. Wouldn't that be great? In fact, if you stop by the fair at all throughout the entirety, you can get yourself entered for Train and Jack Johnson. I'm here till 3. And we're just going to call this the Back in the Day Cafe by Mart Studio at the fair. I saw the trailer this morning for Jumanji Open World. I think the Jumanji franchise is so good. I love the OG with Robin Williams, but the newer Jumanji with The Rock and Kevin Hart and Jack Black, I just think it is absolutely incredible, and the trailer has me so excited. I think it's so hilarious when they can change their voices and they've got to pretend to be these other people in the bodies. If you are unfamiliar with the franchise, I highly recommend. It just looks so, so, so good, and it is out this Christmas. Weird to talk about Christmas right now, but that's how it works in the movie world.
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Bring It All to Me from Black on KLDR, the music leader. Ashley in the Bi-Mart studio at the Josephine County Fair. This guy is honoring his late grandfather, and also somebody in Medford took a page out of the same playbook to do something really cool as well. Get to the details straight ahead. It's Somebody Told Me from The Killers here in the Back in the Day Cafe on KLDR, the music leader.

J-Lo, Waiting for Tonight on KLDR, the music leader. This guy decided he wanted to honor his grandpa, who I guess used to own a Mr. Video years before Blockbuster became a thing. And he has created a take a movie, leave a movie, Logan's Free Blockbuster. It is in the blue and yellow colors and the same font. And it looks like one of those free little libraries where people can take a book and leave a book. But it's for movies, which I think is such a cool idea. And to take it one step further, in Medford,

0: Rogue X on Parkdale Avenue. 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

Gone, Gone, Gone on the Music Leader KLDR with Ashley at the Josephine County Fair. I am here live until 3 o'clock today, giving you a chance to win tickets to a couple of concerts. We even have some fans if you're real hot. I also advise you, no serious conversations today. I mean, you can have a serious conversation with me, but sometimes people get a little crazy when the moon gets a little full, and the buck moon will be shining its big old beautiful light tonight. It looked full last night. I had to look online. It is today, the buck moon. It is absolutely gorgeous, but we tend to see the crazies come out when the full moon is in its full effect. So, you know, keep that in mind as you are going about your day. People may be a little bit crazier, and it's usually the fault of the moon.

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0: 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Highest today near 91. Mostly clear tonight, dropping down to 54 for the low. We may get a little windy at times. Thursday should be basically the same. Partly sunny in the morning, gradually becoming sunny in the afternoon. Highs near 91. And we're going to see the sunshine get a little bit hotter on Friday. 96 for the high, and then back down to 87 on Saturday. If you are planning to go to the Josephine County Fair, you can enjoy the fact that it's not triple digits. I feel like we really have that working in our favor. It actually may even be upper 70s, low 80s on Sunday, and then we get back to 90 on Monday. Sunset at 8:36, sunrise tomorrow at 6:03. Hotspot was in Stovepipe Wells, California. They saw a high of 120 and the low 32 in Bynum, Montana. 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

0: 98.3 KLDR, the music leader that has loved somebody from Morgan Wallen, who has officially just dropped a new solo track called Been By Now. He also has reclaimed the number one spot on the Billboard Artist 100. And he has also scored his 21st number one hit with a song called Don't We. It is the 7th chart topper pulled from his 2025 album, I'm the Problem. I know he's also been talking about the fact that he has been working on new music, which he just dropped a new song yesterday. I hope that means that we're going to get a new album from him soon.
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4: 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This week, Grants Pass Broadcasting and Rogue Credit Union salutes the Hidden Valley Mustang, Lawson O'Leary. Lawson has just completed his sophomore year and is an integral part of the Mustang baseball team and played this summer with the Grants Pass Nuggets Legion baseball team, performing as a pitcher and shortstop. Lawson, displaying a high baseball IQ, has 5 pitches he uses to challenge hitters with remarkable success. At shortstop, Lawson's mobility, either to his right or left, serves him well, and while at the plate, Lawson was hitting above 400 for the Nuggets. Although just going into his junior year, Lawson has his sights set on a junior college in Georgia, where he can also be a Mustang to play ball and study biology and history. Lawson credits his father, God, and his coaches for his baseball success. This week, Grants Pass Broadcasting and Rogue Credit Union recognizes our Athlete of the Week, Hidden Valley's Lawson O'Leary.
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3: 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They're bringing us this 2 o'clock hour. Aaron Stone checking in on day one of the Josephine County Fair. Here comes music from Somber.

0: Sabrina on the music, leader KLDR, Aaron in the afternoon here in the Bimar studio. The crew out at the Josephine County Fair right now, Wednesday, July 29th, looking into the birthday folder. Molly Bates turning 16, and the message here says, happy sweet 16th birthday, Molly. We hope you have a great time showing your pig and riding in the barrel race at the fair today. Enjoy your new truck. Love you lots, Mom, Dad, and Wyatt. Tori Wheat turning 48 today as well, celebrating her birthday. And the message says, I just want to wish you a happy birthday, and you are a special daughter. Love you to the moon and back. Love, Mom. Just like that, go ahead, submit a birthday shout out for someone you love, or do that for yourself when your birthday is coming up soon. Get in the running to win big from Baskin Robbins, Rogue Florist, Papa Murphy's Pizza, and Cowboy Corral. Just submit a birthday shout out by clicking on the link at KLDR.com.
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0: Justin Bieber on the Music Leader, KLDR, home of 98 Days of Summer, enter at Farmers and at Cartwright's. 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
1: 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They're bringing us this 3 o'clock hour. Aaron with you. Here comes Bruno Mars.
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0: Lush Life, Zara Larsson on your 98 Days of Summer station, 98.3 KLDR, 98.1 Medford, the music leader. Aaron with you in the Bi-Mar studio. Our crew is out at the Josephine County Fair. What a great day one it is. And coming up next hour, love at 425. Yes, you could be winning that Papa Murphy's pizza of your choosing. Hopefully you heard Cassie this morning giving you that pizza or menu item of the day. That's what I'm going to be asking you for next hour. That is your way to win from Papa Murphy's. Love at 425. It's coming up this afternoon on KLDR.
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0: Mr. Know-It-All, Teddy Swims, KLDR, the music leader. And Paradise is what you want to text to get that incredible deal from Paradise Car Wash in Grass Pass on Hillcrest. The word Paradise, text it to the Lifer line, 541-479-9898. Text Paradise, and you'll be very glad you did. You'll get that deal, that exclusive deal from Paradise Car Wash. 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
3: 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Aaron, right here with you. Here comes Tame Impala and Jenny by request on the Lifer Line.

0: Justin Bieber on the Music Leader KLDR. Aaron in the afternoon here in the Bi-Mart studio. The crew out at the Josephine County Fair right now. And I'm going to be giving you a chance to win that Papa Murphy's pizza of your choice. If you heard Cassie this morning telling you about the pizza or menu item of the day there at Papa Murphy's, well, that's what you're going to need to win. I'm going to be giving you the cue to text me coming up. Love at 425. You could be next, winning from Papa Murphy's on KLDR.
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0: We are. The time is now for you to text me. Let me know what that pizza or menu item of the day is, the one Cassie talked about during the 9 a.m. hour this morning. Be the first person to text me with the correct pizza or menu item of the day, and you'll win the pizza of your choice from Papa Murphy's. 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

0: Dean on KLDR congratulating our love at 425 Papa Murphy's pizza winner. Job well done. We'll do it again, same time, same place, tomorrow. Right now, though, looking at weather brought to you by Caveman Heating and Air. They keep the climate feeling just right, whether it's your home or your business. Mostly clear tonight, low mid-50s, sunny and 91 tomorrow, the second day of the Josephine County Fair. Then Friday, sunny and warming all the way up to 96. Saturday and Sunday, looking sunny and in the upper 80s. Oh, that sounds pretty perfect to me.
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0: 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Join us Thursday, July 30th as country hitmaker and legend Clay Walker takes the stage for one unforgettable night. Sing along to favorites like What's It to You, Live Until I Die, and If I Could Make a Living. Tickets are only $17.76 thanks to sponsors Evergreen Federal Bank and Southern Oregon Sanitation. That's $17.76. 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

0: Morgan Wallen with Tate McRae, KLDR, the music leader. Aaron in the studio while our crew is out at the Josephine County Fair, live on the scene under the tent. The booth has those boxes where you can enter to win tickets to see Jack Johnson, or you can enter to win tickets to see Train. You gotta stop by, say hi, enjoy everything the fair has to offer. Of course, the rodeo, that is coming up this evening.
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